Just say, Alexa, open WDHA. Please. We are the Rock of New Jersey.

0: 105.5 WDHA, The Rock of New Jersey. That's Royal Blood, their new one, 10 over 10, forthcoming album out November 13th called Dead Company. You can pre-order that, actually. 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From Royal Blood, Jimmy with you, a Jersey Jam not too far away. We'll take a break, come back with ZZ Top next.
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0: 105.5 WDHA, the Rock of New Jersey. One of the bands in our acoustic Christmas with DHA is Blackstone Cherry, and tickets are on sale for that show December 9th at the Lowe's Theater in Jersey City. 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A Jersey Jam is on the way with Dio, Nickelback, and Nirvana next.
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0: 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Starless from A Perfect Circle caps off a Jersey Jam. You heard it announced today. The big show, A Perfect Circle, and The Cult. 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Ian Astbury, damn, with Maynard. 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

0: 105.5 WDHA, The Rock of New Jersey, straight off his VMA award for Nirvana. There's Dave Grohl and Foo Fighters and Window, Pat Smear too. Can't forget Pat smoking on stage. That was hilarious. And Chris Novoselic looking like a high school science professor. Hey, listen. Looks change, baby. It's okay. We got a Jersey Jam up next.
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0: 105.5 WDHA, the Rock of New Jersey. That's Kerosene from The Warning. It caps off a Jersey jam. Jimmy Steele with you. Up next, it's This Day in Rock plus Black Sabbath on deck.
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0: 105.5 WDHA, the Rock of New Jersey, Black Label Society, name in blood. Of course, Zach Wilde, part of our Acoustic Christmas, December 9th at the Lowe's Theater in Jersey City. 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Jimmy Steele, Nightcrawler with you. It's time for This Day in Rock on the 29th day of September. We go back. You want to feel old, brother? We go back to 1992. Tell me that was 34 years ago, because it was. I don't believe it, but it was. On this date in 1992, a band named Stone Temple Pilots released their debut album. It was titled Core on Atlantic Records. You might know that it became a huge success, peaking at number 3 on the U.S. Billboard Top 200 chart and selling over 8 million copies in the U.S. alone. And the rest, as they say, is history on this day in rock.
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7: 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He's got the New Jersey Lottery's new Powerball X's and O's ticket in hand. 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We're not selecting numbers here, folks. We're selecting NFL logos. Oh, he's picked the Jets. He's got the Falcons and landed on the Eagles. 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

0: 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Wrap it up at Jersey Jam on 105.5 WDHA, the Rock of New Jersey. Jimmy with you for a little while longer. Tom Petty is on deck, plus Guns N' Roses, Pearl Jam, and more before we turn it over to the night. Hey,
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0: 105.5 WDHA, The Rock of New Jersey, Evanescence, and Who Will You Follow? That'll do it for me, Jimmy Steele. I'm out the door. Mike Anthony tomorrow morning, 6 to 10 a.m. Remember, 8 a.m. is your next shot at the cash code contest. Be listening to Mike give you the code and then text it in and maybe win $1,000 in nationwide company cash. I'll see you tomorrow night at 7 on DHA.
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0: Strap in. 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

Hey there, Ross at FSS Armory. 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

0: Monday. 105.5 WDHA. Good morning. What's going on? It's Mike Anthony Wednesday on the morning mic drop. Here we go. We're off to the races, man. Getting your Wednesday started. National Chewing Gum Day. Are you like on the bubblicious? Don't you love when people chew their gum with their mouth open and it's so loud? I'm not a big gum guy because I don't know, it tastes so good. I just want to swallow it all day. I want to eat it if it's in my mouth. Sounds so weird. National Chewing Gum Day. Get some and have some fresh breath. Other than that, how about some tickets, man? We got some great stuff this morning. Lots of different chances to win. Switchfoot's coming to Wellmont on this Friday night. And man, I got a pair of tickets to send you to that for free. How cool. Also, Kenny Wayne Shepherd, a couple chances to check the Kenny Wayne Shepherd Band out at State Theater, New Jersey. That's also this Friday night. I hope you don't have any plans. And another concert I'll be talking to you about in just a little bit. I'll give you all the details of something happening at Prudential Center this coming May. And I'm going to get you some free tickets. First chance to win. First time I'm talking about this. Details on the way. Let's do the DHA Road Watch first.
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3: Wednesday morning, hope you're doing well. We have a crash if you're heading on Route 24 eastbound side, perhaps down to Newark Airport. It's near exit 2 at Florham Park. It looks like one lane is closed on eastbound Route 24. That's just coming in a few minutes ago. We've got 80 eastbound side with construction work. Only two lanes are open. That's late running repair, exit 28 down to exit 30. And the Hudson River crossings, all with minor delays so far. New Jersey Transit trains are good. And that's your total traffic update. I'm Bob.
0: DHA Miller Lite Studio. So yeah, lots of chances to win things. As I said, more details on a show coming up in May that we have going on. And I'll tell you all about that and give you a chance to win tickets as well. Queen, Bowie teaming up. 105.5 WDHA. Good morning.

0: 105.5 WDHA. Van Halen, morning mic drop, Wednesday morning. What's going on, Mike Anthony? And that Rush documentary is out in Canada. At least you can watch it. I'm so bummed about that. I'm like, when is it coming here? Hopefully we'll get word on that. But yeah, it's the Neil Peart documentary. Neil Peart, No One's Disciple. So in it, as I've mentioned, Geddy Lee and Alex Lifeson do some Rush songs. They actually do six of them with four of his Neil's drumming friends, if you will. Stuart Copeland of The Police. You got Denny Carey of Tool and some other ones as well. It's really pretty neat. But what's interesting is that Stuart Copeland, you know, jams out. They do a tune. And in it, you also hear him kind of discuss how The Police really feel about Rush. And here's a little clip. Check this out. I found it pretty interesting.
1: Y'all probably know that back in the day, The Police were sort of against the establishment.
2: We were establishment?
3: Oh, really?
1: And there might have been some not unkind words, which I soon was educated out of such a position.
2: No offense taken.
0: Yeah, Geddy and Stewart going back and forth there. Not necessarily a fan back in the day, but definitely respected Neil and the band as time went on. I mean, how could you not? Stewart, another terrific drummer, though. Again, it premiered, that doc premiered earlier at the Toronto International Film Festival earlier this month. It's not officially released elsewhere, as I mentioned. It's on like a CBC network in Canada. But there is, there are people that have been posting it to YouTube, but then they quickly take it down. They have to quick, you know, they get told to take it down. So I don't know. You could try searching there, see if you can find one. I have not yet. But hopefully, as I said, hopefully we'll get word on some kind of worldwide release or at least something here in the States, because I want to see that. DHA Roadwatch, let's take a listen now.
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6: On Route 24 eastbound, it's a crash in toward Florham Park out of Hanover by exit 1. Left lane is closed. That'll back you up. Careful off of 287 north and south onto exit 37. Now, the turnpike's outbound by interchange 7A. It's a truck fire on the ramp at the toll plaza exiting the turnpike southbound at interchange 7A. We got eastbound 80 late running repairs at exit 28. Down to exit 30. Hudson River Crossing is about 10 to 15 minute delays. The Greekstown Blackwells Mills causeways are being closed because of the flooding. And that's your total traffic update. I'm Bob Williams.
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13: DHA rocks. It's the Morning Mic Drop with Mike Anthony.

Cheap Trick, 105.5 WDHA. Good morning. It is the morning mic drop. We're moving through your Wednesday. Yeah, midweek already. Hump day, baby. It's Mike Anthony, and he's talking about the Rush documentary, or more specifically, the Neil Peart documentary, but also the Linkin Park doc. It's out today. It's opening in select theaters, Unshattered. And boy, does it look cool. I'm sure by now you've watched the trailer if you're a Linkin Park fan. If not, you definitely have to go online and check it out. But yeah, it's called Unshattered. Really, really cool. Tell us the whole story of, you know, their new chapter, 2024. Emily Armstrong, drummer Colin Britton, they come on board. You know, obviously, all of us, all of the band, all of the fans, all missing Chester, such a tremendous loss. But, you know, they came on board and decided to

0: together and show what it's all about. And it's really like a motivational look, if you will, or inspiring look, even an emotional look at what you do as a band sometimes when, you know, a member sadly is gone and you decide to carry on. This is them working on through all that and coming together to do it. So, yeah, the Unshatter Film Soundtrack, that came out last week, has some great stuff on it. But find a theater in your area. You might have to take a little drive, not in every theater, but it's around. You might want to give it a watch. DHA Road Watch now.
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2: Update on Route 80. It's not good. All lanes are closed eastbound by exit 30 at Howard Boulevard at Mount Arlington. Crash near mile marker 31.8. We have reports of serious injuries there. Debris in the roadway. There was earlier construction work. Perhaps that was tied in, but we're just speculating. But we do know the road is closed. You better get off the highway back by exit 28 before you get stuck. Route 24 has got a crash left lane by exit 1. That's coming into Morris Township. And the Hudson River crossing is up to about a 10 to 15 minute delay. That's your total traffic update. I'm Bob Williams.
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1: Big Screen is showing mainly cloudy skies for today. We'll hit a high right in the low 70s and currently 54 at the WDHA Miller Lite Studio. Yeah, it's fall. It's that time of year. It's also that time of year for, you know, ghosts, vampires. What else? Freddy, Jason? All that scary stuff. Now, you know what it's really time for? And I'm being completely honest here. I love taking my family and going to 13th Hour Haunted House because I went there, you know, several years back. And what a place, man. It blew me away. I had to tell my wife, and we decided to take the whole family. And we go now each season because it's so cool when you go there. It's so impressive. I'm telling you, I got home the very first time. I mean, this was years back. And I told her, I'm like, we've been to haunted houses. We've gone to a bunch of haunted houses, but you never saw one like this. She's like, all right, I'll go. I'll check it out. I like them. Well, I'm blown away. Just because what I'm telling you is true. Special effects, movie quality sets, all of it decorated to the extreme. The actors who are dressed up and trying to be spooky and scary and all that stuff, they do it, man. They really have fun with it. It's so fun walking through and just having a scare, having a laugh, all of it. 10 award-winning 60-minute escape rooms, which are always a good time if you've never tried one. They have some really good ones there. Plus, a glow-in-the-dark axe throwing, which is neat, and food trucks. So if you get hungry or thirsty, they got you covered. So much to do there. And if you've been to 13th Hour before, head back because that's what I'm doing. They change things up. Each time I go, are certain parts a little familiar? Sure, I might remember like kind of where you go, so to speak, but

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0: 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Time and Temp is brought to you by RWJ Barnabas Health. It's Mike Anthony, and as I mentioned earlier, plenty of chances to win some cool concert tickets today. Actually, I should just say prizes overall. Coming up, Kenny Wayne Shepherd Band tickets, Switchfoot at Wellmont. What else? What else? Oh, I didn't even mention yet. A really cool show that we have coming to Prudential Center in May. I'm going to tell you about that just a little bit. All right, all the details on the way. We'll do some Kenny Wayne Shepherd tickets coming up during the 7 a.m. hour. So next hour, your chance to get in for that one. Right now, it's Pearl Jam at DHA.

0: Billy Squier, 105.5 WDHA. Morning mic drop. It's the Wednesday edition, and as I mentioned, coming up during the 7 a.m. hour, some tickets for you. First chance to win this morning. Kenny Wayne Shepherd Band coming on Friday night to State Theater, New Jersey. I have a few more pairs up for grabs. It's the Ledbetter Heights 30th anniversary. And it's going to be really cool to hear, you know, renditions of that album 30 years after the fact. You know, he re-recorded it and did an awesome job on the reissue, or I guess the 30th anniversary edition. Very, very neat to hear, you know, Kenny adding different things and just kind of changing, tweaking the stylings, if you will, of the songs. It's, you know, as an artist, you grow, you develop different things, and you kind of changed a little bit, and he did, and you can hear how far he's come, and look, where he started wasn't too shabby either. So yeah, a chance to see him live in concert coming up right now, the DHA Road Watch.
1: Update on Route 80, it's not good. All lanes are closed eastbound by exit 30 at Howard Boulevard at Mount Arlington. Crash near mile marker 31.8. We have reports of serious injuries there, debris in the roadway. There was earlier construction work. Perhaps that was tied in, but we're just speculating. But we do know the road is closed. You better get off the highway back by exit 28 before you get stuck. Route 24 has got a crash left lane by exit 1. That's coming into Morris Township, and the Hudson River crossing is up to about a 10 to 15 minute delay. That's your total traffic update. I'm Bob Williams.
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0: Nirvana. On the Rock of New Jersey, 105.5 WDHA. It's Mike Anthony. I'm going to give you details on the concert I was talking about coming up in May at Prudential Center. We have something very cool that'll be taking place, and I actually have some tickets a little later in the show. But yeah, details on the way. But I was listening to some tunes earlier, and I thought about this because I read this article online about, well, have you ever experienced this? Let me ask you, like, if you're listening to, I don't know, like a Rush song, maybe they're your favorite band, or maybe you have DHA on and Metallica comes on and you're in the midst of the song, you just get like goosebumps because when that part plays, you just feel different. Like that solo hits you or a vocal, you know, melody or something. It just feels like it's there for you to hear specifically. Well, that feeling has a name, actually. I never knew this, but it's called Freesun. Scientists say that chills and the goosebumps come about when you have various emotions and a memory, anticipation, a song's unexpected moments to kind of like all collide together at the right time. It says 90% of people have actually experienced that, like a music-induced chill at least once in your lifetime, which is kind of cool because I've experienced that plenty of times sitting there, you know, for the first time putting on an album from one of my all-time favorite bands. And you just hear this part where it's like, do they know that I would be like completely blown away by this? Like, or was that lyric written based on my life some way? It's a very cool phenomenon. And I'm glad it happens. I'm glad I'm not alone. It's such a cool feeling.
1: Update on Route 80. It's one of those mornings. The traffic is backed up several miles. I'm going to call it about 8 miles, well past the Byram exit into exit 30. Crash involving a dump truck parked on the shoulder, and an SUV slammed into it. Two right lanes are closed. Injuries there. Investigation. What a horrible mess. And a lot of extra traffic dumping onto Route 46 and Route 10 and Route 206. If you can get over to Route 15 southbound out of Picatinny and get onto 80 that way, you should be all right because the accident is prior to the merge with Route 15. So again, eastbound 80 at exit 30, that's to be avoided. That's your total traffic update. I'm Bob Williams.
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0: Yeah, I just want to ensure that you're ready to go because, you know, it's already after 7. 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Let's get it going. It's Godsmack. 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DHA, good morning.

0: Foo Fighters 105.5 WDHA opening, of course, Friday night for AC/DC at MetLife. How great is that going to be? Still haven't received that word. I told you yesterday we might have some tickets to give away for that. I'm still finding out, so stay tuned. I'll keep you posted. It's the morning mic drop. And yeah, tickets to an awesome show I'll be telling you about in just a second coming up. But did you saw that woman, what's her name, Naomi Whitehead? She's America's oldest living person. Did you see this yet? It's so cool. She's 116. She just celebrated her 116th birthday. Oldest known person in the U.S. She's the second oldest person in the world and the last living American that was born in 1910. Crazy. Very impressive milestone. Scientists are looking at her now to really study kind of what can help you have an exceptionally long life. You know, they want to identify genes that are linked to different things like healthy aging and stronger immune systems and protection against various diseases, of course. And, you know, a lot of focus is always put on, or sometimes put on genetics, I should say, because, you know, there's reason to believe that, you know, your parents, your grandparents, all that stuff plays a role in how long you may live or what kind of issues you might encounter. But of course, the stuff like staying active and eating well, avoiding, you know, smoking. I mean, you know all the things. Doing all of that can really stack the odds in your favor, too. So they're really looking at her to figure out some stuff that could help. But yeah, congratulations and happy birthday, Naomi Whitehead. How cool, man. What? Like, I wonder what she's doing right now. You know what I mean? Like, she's probably done so much. What does she need to do? She could just chill and relax and take it all in. Good for her, man. DHA Road Watch. Let's see what's going on.
1: Update on Route 80. It's one of those mornings. The traffic is backed up several miles. I'm going to call it about 8 miles, well past the Byram exit into exit 30. Crash involving a dump truck parked on the shoulder, and an SUV slammed into it. Two right lanes are closed. Injuries there. Investigation. What a horrible mess. And a lot of extra traffic dumping onto Route 46 and Route 10 and Route 206. If you can get over to Route 15 southbound out of Picatinny and get onto 80 that way, you should be all right because the accident is prior to the merge with Route 15. So again, eastbound 80 at exit 30, that's to be avoided. That's your total traffic update. I'm Bob Williams.
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0: Partly cloudy today, probably hitting 75 as today's high. And right now we are at 56 at the WDHA Miller Lite Studios. Right on the other side, not only going to get you hooked up with Kenny Wayne Shepherd Band tickets to check them out live, but also tell you about that really exciting concert coming to Prudential Center that we have going on next spring. More on that, but it's Mike Anthony at 105.5 WDHA, and I want to remind you that we have the upcoming walk taking place, the Morris County Out of the Darkness Walk to Prevent Suicide. Such a great cause, such a great organization, and really an exciting, uplifting, motivational, hopeful day. That's what it's all about. October 10th, Saturday, October 10th, Cougar Field in Chatham. We'll check in at 3 p.m., and then start the walk at 4 o'clock. Suicide is the 10th leading cause of death in the United States. I hate hearing that. I hate saying that to you. But there's something we can do about it. You know, each year, hundreds of thousands of people participate in these walks, American Foundation for Suicide Prevention's Out of the Darkness Community Walks. And they're so great. Funds raise support research and education and advocacy. And of course, they also support those affected by suicide. So if you can take part in any way, if you can help in any way, we would love that. I would so appreciate that. You can go to our website, WDHAFM.com. 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It's the Mic Drop Team. I'd love to see you out there. If you or someone you know is struggling, you can get some help 24/7. All right. Just text, call 988 or text TALK to 741741.
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0: Hey, it's Mike Anthony, 105.5 WDAJ. Got the morning mic drop rolling along here early on your Thursday. And as I mentioned, cool show. Really excited to mention this DHA 50-something show. It's happening in Newark, right at the Prudential Center, The Rock, baby. We're going to have some fun next May. All right? 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But before you can even buy tickets, I have a chance this morning to win some coming up a little later. Again, A Perfect Circle and The Cult. It's DHA's 50-something show at Prudential Center. We'll get those going in just a little bit. And also, right after Puddle of Mud, how about some Kenny Wayne Shepherd Band tickets? Let's get the winning started. SDP now at DHA.

Puddle of Mud at 105.5 WDHA. Morning mic drop on this Wednesday. Mucho tickets this morning. I think that means a lot of tickets. Plenty of stuff, man, to get to. From Switchfoot at Wellmont to that show I just talked about, A Perfect Circle and the Cult at Prudential Center. And then, of course, a couple chances to see the Kenny Wayne Shepherd Band. And that's coming soon, just a couple days away, Friday night. This Friday, October 2nd, you want to go to State Theater, New Jersey, and see Kenny Wayne and company bring the awesome, awesome bluesy rock that they do? Well, call me right now, and I'll get you in. I'll get you a pair of tickets, okay? 973-292-1055. Again, Kenny Wayne Shepherd Band this Friday night, State Theater, New Jersey. They're bringing the Ledbetter Heights 30th Anniversary Tour. That's what they're doing. And what a great record, the debut release. Just out again, a revised edition, if you will, re-recorded all the tunes. Kenny Wayne had a blast with it. Here's one from that original record. It's Aberdeen at DHA. Give me a shout and good luck.

0: 105.5 WDHA. It's the morning mic drop. Congrats to Gary in Dentonville. Was my random caller. Got some Kenny Wayne Shepherd Band tickets going this Friday night to State Theater, New Jersey for the Ledbetter Heights 30th anniversary tour. And I got more tickets to the show, not just that one. So more Kenny Wayne Shepherd Band tickets on the way. Tickets to check out A Perfect Circle and The Cult coming at you. And also Switchfoot at the Wellmont Theater. That's also this Friday night. So lots still to come your way. And I hope you win something this morning. I really do. It could be your lucky day to see a cool show. Right now, the DHA Road Watch. Let's take a listen.
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3: Update Route 80. It is horrible. Don't do it. Eastbound side by exit 30. That's a crash involving a dump truck, which was parked on the shoulder, and an SUV. Two right lanes are closed. As you drive by that, you're just going to shake your head and shudder. It's just a horrible backup past exit 25, almost back to the Alamuchi Mountain area. Route 46 and Route 10, a lot of extra traffic. All the secondary and side roads are getting backed up. 206 with a delay at Main Street Flanders. That looks to be okay if you can snake your way around that. And now 15, I'd mentioned that it was good. Well, not so much now. Southbound 15, heavy and steady for about 3 miles past Picatinny Arsenal all the way down to 80. And that's probably your best alternate. And that's your total traffic update. I'm Bob William.
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0: It's Mike Anthony at 105.5 WDHA. I've been telling you a lot about 13th Hour Haunted House and escape rooms. 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
0: 7:54, 57 degrees. 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It's the Morning Mic Drop. My name's Mike Anthony. And some tickets right now going to you if you're a random caller for Switchfoot. They're coming to the Wellmont Theater this Friday, just a couple days away. 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But if you want to check out Switchfoot live, give me a call right now, 973-292-1055, and you're in for this Friday night at the Wellmont for Switchfoot. Good times, man. Cage the Elephant and their latest now, Beaches in Tennessee at DHA. Give me a call and good luck.

0: That's Cage the Elephant with their latest Beaches in Tennessee at 105.5 WDHA. Good morning. Who's this? Hello?
1: Blaze.
0: Blaze, how are you?
1: I'm good. I'm just listening to the radio and...
0: Trying to get through?
1: Yeah.
0: Yeah, you got some tickets for Switchfoot.
1: Oh, sweet. And that's this Friday, right?
0: That's right. Right at Wilmont Theater.
1: Yeah, thank you so much. I love

0: Hailstorm, 105.5 WDHA. Got the cash cover coming up in just a second. Let's look at the roads.
1: Busy morning. Route 80, eastbound side, still a big mess. Several miles of heavy traffic into exit 30. Cleanup of a crash, dump truck, and an SUV from earlier this morning. Those delays go way back past exit 25 by now, and that's about a 90-minute delay. 287 with a crash northbound right lane at exit 22 at 202-206. Eastbound side of 78, very slow into 287 because of that crash. Route 1, southbound at Gill Lane, an accident on the shoulder coming in toward Woodbridge and Edison. And that's your total traffic update. I'm Bob Williams.
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0: 105.5 WDHA morning mic drop on this Wednesday morning. My name is Mike Anthony. Got some more concert tickets coming your way. Multiple chances this morning for Kenny Wayne Shepherd Band at the State Theater, New Jersey this Friday night. All right, so chance to see Kenny Wayne. And also, we'll get you in for that show I just announced earlier, A Perfect Circle with the Cult, part of the DHA 50-something concert series. It's going to come up in May at Prudential Center. So, again, both chances on the way for either of those. Also, right now, WDHA Music News. It was a Queen reunion Monday night, this past Monday, in London. Brian May joined Roger Taylor on stage at the Roundhouse. They did We Will Rock You and Radio Gaga. And you can actually check it out on YouTube. It's really cool to see them doing that. It sounds really good, too. Taylor doing his six-city UK tour and wrapping it up this week. So pretty cool stuff. Also, local WDHA music news. AC/DC, of course, as you know, adding Foo Fighters to the bill for the final show of their Power Up Tour Friday night, MetLife Stadium, right here in East Rutherford, New Jersey. Of course, it was scheduled for last Friday. We had that severe weather, so it was postponed. But yeah, it's going to be pretty amazing, and with Foo Fighters on the boat. I was excited, you know, for the Pretty Reckless, and then it's like, you know, that didn't work out for this rescheduling, so you got Foo Fighters. Awesome stuff either way. I'm excited because you get to watch AC/DC and have a cool opening band no matter who it wound up being. So love it. Love it. Hopefully you're headed there. DHA Road Watch now. Let's see what's going on.
1: Busy morning. Route 80 eastbound side still a big mess. Several miles of heavy traffic into exit 30. Cleanup of a crash, dump truck, and an SUV from earlier this morning. Those delays go way back past exit 25 by now, and that's about a 90-minute delay. 287 with a crash northbound right lane at exit 22 at 202-206. Eastbound side of 78, very slow into 287 because of that crash. Route 1 southbound at Gill Lane, an accident on the shoulder coming in toward Woodbridge and Edison. And that's your total traffic update. I'm Bob Williams.
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0: 5.5 WDHA. Good morning. It's Mike Anthony on the Morning Mic Drop. Got some tickets for Kenny Wayne Shepherd Band coming up in just a moment. I was reading about this guy who's facing some charges from the police. He was alerted that he should be kind of investigated, if you will. Police were on the look for this gentleman, 37-year-old Thomas Leninger, in Vero Beach in Florida. And they finally found this guy driving his car. They stopped him after they saw him making an illegal U-turn. So pulled him over. According to police, he showed signs that he was impaired by alcohol. And he admitted he had a few shots. He struggled with the sobriety test, of course. And then officers found out later, he winds up telling them he's been taking shots all day. Breath tests, of course, come back more than twice the legal limit. Not good at all. He was arrested, charged with DUI and all of that. And you know who alerted him? Any guess? His mom. His own mother said she saw him have YouTube videos online. And the video showed him intoxicated and saying all this nonsense. So she was like, enough's enough. I'm calling the police on him. Look, I'm all for, you know, having a drink. But when your mom calls the cops on you, you're cut off. You're cut off in my book. That's enough. Get into those tickets. DHA Road Watch now.
1: Things have gotten worse on Route 80 this morning, eastbound side in toward exit 30. At clean above that dump truck and SUV accident. That's eastbound side. Only the far left lane is open. Delays go back almost to exit 19, if you can believe it. That's about a 15-mile backup, and it's about a 90-minute to two-hour delay. All the local roads, 46, Route 10, 206, all affected because of this accident. 15 is also very slow. 287 northbound side, accident by Route 78. 78 eastbound side, very slow. And Route 1 southbound, accident on the shoulder by Gill Lane at Woodbridge. That's your total traffic update. I'm Bob Williams.
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9: Here are WDHA contest rules. Employees and the immediate families and members of households of employees of WDHA and its advertisers and their respective parent affiliate companies are not eligible to participate in our contest. Only one winner per household will be accepted in our contest. For purposes of this contest, households shall mean all persons residing at or claiming as their principal residence any single occupancy dwelling or unit in a multiple occupancy dwelling. No person is eligible to participate in our contest who has won any prize from WDHA with a value of $25 or greater within the 30-day period to the start date of the next contest. Each winner in our contest must claim his or her prize in person at the offices of WDHA within 30 days of the end of the contest. Prizes not claimed within such 30-day period will be forfeited. Each winner of our contest must provide a social security number for tax reporting purposes and will be responsible for the payment for any federal, state, or local taxes in conjunction with the award or use of the prize. Each contest winner must sign an agreement releasing WDHA and the contest sponsors from liability in connection with the operation of the contest and the award and use of the prize, and giving WDHA and the contest sponsors the right to use the contest winner's name, likeness, voice, and biographical information and recorded comments in connection with the advertising and promotion of the contest and WDHA and its sponsors and their business. Any dispute or controversy arising out of or in connection with the administering of our contest shall be resolved by the management of WDHA, whose decisions are final and binding. Failure to conform to all contest rules or fraud on a contest participant will result in the disqualification of such contest participant. WDHA is not responsible for the failure of any telecommunication system or part thereof for lost, late, or misdirected contest entries, whether transmitted by mail, telephone, or via the internet. WDHA contest rules are available at our studios at 78 Veronica Avenue, Somerset, New Jersey.
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0: Back with the Morning Mic Drop. It's 105.5 WDHA. Welcome to Wednesday morning. Hope you're having a good one so far. Mike Anthony hanging with you. And yeah, tickets for a great show on Friday night. Kenny Wayne Shepherd Band at STNJ State Theater, New Jersey. Let's hit the phones. Good morning. Hello. Who's this?
18: Good morning.
0: Who's this?
18: This is Ed.
0: What's up, Ed? How you doing?
18: I'm psyched, man. I'm going to go see Kenny Wayne Shepherd again.
0: Well, wait a second. Are you busy Friday night? You got plans?
18: To see Kenny Wayne Shepherd, now I do.
0: All right, good, good. Just, I got to confirm, you know?
18: First time I saw him, he was 16 years old in Omaha, Nebraska.
0: It's crazy, right? He's come a long way. He was insanely talented back then, and he's just even gotten better somehow. Where are you from, by the way?
18: I'm from Howell, New Jersey.
0: Love it. Well, you're going Friday night, and you're going to have a blast, man. He re-recorded the Ledbetter Heights album, and that's what this is kind of a celebration of, the 30th anniversary tour. Just a blast to watch Kenny Wayne play. So have a fun time. And if you don't have tickets yet, I got another opportunity coming up a little later in the show. So stick around for that. Jumping back into the tunes with The Clash. Oh, I'm getting calls about the big show coming to Prudential Center I just announced before. one of DHA's 50-something shows. Perfect Circle and the Cult, that's on the way.

105.5 WDHA. Morning mic drop. Getting your Wednesday started. Mike Anthony along with you. I mentioned that concert coming up in May. Part of our DHA 50-something anniversary show series. And man, we got a bunch of cool stuff lined up, like A Perfect Circle and The Cult at The Rock in Newark, right at Prudential Center, May 1st of 2027. Tickets not even on sale yet, but if you want a free pair right now, I'm going to hook up the first person with tickets, okay? 973-292-1055. Looking for a random caller. You will have the first free pair that we're giving out. Again, 973-292-1055. It's A Perfect Circle and opening up the show, The Cult. Great lineup, man. It's Judas and Good Luck from DHA.

0: 105.5 WDHA Morning Mic Drop Wednesday edition. Mike Anthony along with you. Getting to the 90s and 9 in just a bit. Heading to the phones right now. DHA, hello.
1: Hi, I'm trying to win tickets.
0: Yeah, who am I talking to?
1: Gabrielle Summers.
0: What's going on, Gabrielle? How's your morning?
1: Tiring.
0: I feel you. That's never a good way to start out, but I'll make it a little better. You got tickets for the show, Perfect Circle and the Cult.
1: Oh, my God. I've never even seen either of them. I'm going for a knee replacement in November. I'm ready for a concert after that.
0: I love that. Yeah, you'll be feeling great by then. Terrific.
1: Oh, my God. I'm so excited.
0: I know. It's going to be awesome. That's the big announcement this morning that I made at the WDHA 50-something show with Perfect Circle and the Cult opening up at Prudential Center in Newark. That, again, is May 1st. Of 2027. 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
1: Update Route 80. No change as you drive by that crash scene by exit 30. You're wondering, did anybody survive? Well, at this point, the driver survived, but with critical injuries. SUV into the back of that dump truck. Two right lanes are closed, about a 12-mile delay, and about a 90-minute backup eastbound in toward exit 30, 4610, 20615, all extra traffic this morning. And Route 80 eastbound by exit 64. It's a crash down by Lodi and 64 Polyfly Road. At least left lane closed. Hudson River Crossing 35 to 40, GW Bridge, better at the Lincoln or Holland tunnels, and the Parkway northbound side, heavy by Paramus Road at the Bergen tolls, accident right lane. And that's your total traffic update. I'm Bob Williams. Hey,
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13: 8:53, we're at 58 degrees. 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
2: brought to you by RWJ Barnabas Health. Coming up after the 90s at 9. So right around 9:15 or so. Final chance to win this morning. We got another pair of Kenny Wayne Shepherd Band tickets for the show this Friday night at State Theater, New Jersey. Rival Sun's up now with Shooting Stars at DHA. My-

0: 105.5 WDHA Morning Mic Drop. It's Wednesday, just about 9 o'clock, which means we kick off the 90s at 9. And after that, as I mentioned, I do have one more chance to win this morning. I've been giving away a lot of concert tickets and not done yet. Almost. Coming up, your other chance to check out Kenny Wayne Shepherd. The Kenny Wayne Shepherd Band bringing the Leadbetter Heights 30th anniversary tour right to State Theater in New Jersey. It's this Friday night, just a few days away, October 2nd. All right, so I'll hook you up after the 90s at 9. Now our final look at the DHA Road Watch.
1: Update Route 80, no change as you drive by that crash scene by exit 30. You're wondering, did anybody survive? Well, at this point, the driver survived, but with critical injuries, SUV into the back of that dump truck. Two right lanes are closed, about a 12-mile delay, and about a 90-minute backup eastbound in toward exit 30, 4610, 20615, all extra traffic this morning. And Route 80 eastbound by exit 64, it's a crash down by Lodi and 64 Polyfly Road, at least left lane closed. Hudson River Crossing 35 to 40, GW Bridge, better at the Lincoln or Holland tunnels, and the Parkway northbound side, heavy by Paramus Road at the Bergen Tolls, accident right lane. And that's your total traffic update. I'm Bob Williams.
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4: 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It's the Morning Mic Drop with Mike Anthony. No time machines or portals to a different timeline necessary. We're headed back to a kick-ass decade of rock. 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
0: We'll start off the 90s at 9 this morning with a band that's really played around with a lot of different styles throughout their career, but at the root of it all, they're a punk band. And they put out their first release, their debut album, back in 1989. Still putting out great releases today. Do you know what band I'm talking about? It's The Offspring. Self-titled release in 89. Kind of had, you know, a big underground following. And then what was a smash in 1994, not to be corny, was their album Smash. Just blew up, man. Just blew up. Singles left and right, climbing up the charts. And here they are, as I said, still putting out massively successful albums. Actually, one of the best-selling punk bands of all time. Come Out and Play was most likely the first taste you got. Here they are at DHA.
5: Gotta keep them separated.

0: Alice and Jane's wrapping up the 90s at 9, 105.5 WDHA. Morning mic drop here on this Wednesday, and my name's Mike Anthony. Going to get you those Kenny Wayne Shepherd Band tickets in just a few. We'll open the box office up, get you in for Friday night at State Theater in New Jersey. But first, I got to mention, I'm just so excited because we have a great salesperson here by the name of Valerie. So terrific because, well, look, she's nice and all and she's cool, but sometimes she brings me food and I get very excited. She's on her way. She's meeting with a client, apparently, and stopped at the Bagelry, which I absolutely love. I'm sure I've mentioned them many a time to you. Right in Cedar Knolls. Fantastic spot. And she's bringing me what I love to get there, a sausage, egg, and cheese on a bagel. Oh, they do it so well. 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If you have not checked out the Bagelry, get there and try something. You'll love it. Bagels, you know, all the different types of bagels. They have special cream cheeses, like savory ones, sun-dried tomato, and the, you know, scallion and olive, all that. 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They can do lunch for you. And everything is huge there. Like, you could do a big sandwich, whatever you're into, choice of meat, roast beef, or turkey, or all that stuff. 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Breakfast, lunch, whatever you're going for, you'll love it. So definitely, definitely check them out. Get there. It's the Bagelry. 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All right, so East Hanover Avenue, Cedar Knolls. The Bagelry has opened up a second location now. They're also in Chatham, if that's easier for you to get to. 459 Main Street. All right, 459 Main Street, Chatham. They're open 7 to 4, Monday through Friday, 7 to 2, Saturday and Sunday. Absolutely love them. Cannot wait to eat my bagel, but I got to first get to the concert ticket, man. I already see the phones lighting up. Kenny Wayne Shepherd Band this Friday night, State Theater, New Jersey. You want in? Give me a call right now. It's pretty easy. 973-292-1055. Dial that number. If you get me, you're going.
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0: It's the Rock of New Jersey, 105.5 WDHA. Mike, Anthony with you. You could celebrate the Halloween season, you know. It's not too early. Actually, it'd be perfect to start right now. You can go to 13th Hour Haunted House and Escape Rooms. Have you been there in Wharton? Right on Dewey Avenue? Love this place. I go each season. And each time, I'm actually like more and more impressed somehow each time. So much fun. So good. The way they put these things on. 3 haunted house attractions. They got special effects and movie quality sets. When you go through, it's not like walking through your typical haunted house. You know what I mean? Like I could do a haunted house. Right? Like, I could just put up some little spider webs, cobwebs, and I wear a ghost costume, pop out and try to scare you. No, it's nothing like that. It's so well crafted. You're like on a movie set. You feel like you're in a horror movie. So much fun. TED Award-winning 60-minute escape rooms. 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
0: Partly cloudy for this Wednesday. High of about 75. Right now at the WDHA Miller Lite Studio, we are at 60. It's the Rock of New Jersey. And might you hear this on Friday night at MetLife? Foo Fighters, AC/DC. That should be a great time, man. Let's go. It's 105.5 WDHA.

0: from Social Distortion. That's tonight at 105.5 WDHA as we bring the morning mic drop to a close on this Wednesday. My name is Mike Anthony. Thanks so much for hanging with us this morning, and hopefully I got to hook you up with some tickets. Maybe you won something. If not, more chances tomorrow. I got more Switchfoot tickets for the show at Wellmont Theater on Friday night. I have another chance for you to get in for the newly announced show coming in May, the WDHA 50-something show with Perfect Circle and The Cult at Prudential Center in Newark. Oh, man, so much great stuff to hook you up with. So we'll do it again tomorrow. Enjoy the rest of this Wednesday. Rob Acampora taking over in just a little bit at 10 o'clock. And at 10:45, he will, of course, bring you the DHA Coffee Break. And before I go, though, just want to remind you, I was talking about this earlier. I'm really looking forward to doing this walk that we're involved in on October 10th. It's the Morris County Out of the Darkness Walk to Prevent Suicide. All right, Saturday, October 10th, Cougar Field in Chatham. So many of us go through mental health struggles. We, you know, sometimes need to reach out to somebody. We need to talk to somebody. We just need to let it out, you know? And that's a good thing to do. It really is. You think about the statistics, suicide is the 10th leading cause of death in the United States. Don't you hate hearing that? I mean, that's just, it's a staggering statistic, and there's something we can do about it. So take part in this walk. The American Foundation for Suicide Prevention does this to raise awareness and let people know they're not alone. The funds raised support research and education, advocacy, and support for those affected by suicide. 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
0: Hey, it's Mike Anthony with DHA Music News. There was a Queen reunion Monday night in London. Brian May joined Roger Taylor on stage at the Roundhouse. They did We Will Rock You and Radio Gaga. If you want to give the video that was posted online a watch, just go to the WDHA Facebook page under WDHA Music News. Click the link.
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got that love and touch and squeezing thing going on here at 105.5 WDHA, The Rock in New Jersey. Good morning, I'm Rob Acampora. And if you weren't paying that close attention, cash code word for this hour is charged, C-H-A-R-G-E, and you got till quarter after. Text in the word, be entered to win for your chance at $1,000. 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

0: Greta Van Fleet with their new one, Tear It Down, wraps up a Jersey Jam here at 105.5 WDHA, The Rock in New Jersey. I'm Rob Acampora. Hey, don't forget, we got a coffee break to spend together right around 10:45. We salute the Ford Model T and give you a song that involves a car. Could it be a band? Could it be a song that says cars? Could we get very specific? Find out right around 10:45-ish. 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
3: Hey, Mike Anthony from WDHA. 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They're on Dewey Avenue. 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
0: Weather. So today we'll get more sunshine and get to the middle 70s. Clouds tomorrow, but could get to 80. By Friday, we start with sunshine, and then showers are arriving in the afternoon. Yeah, we might get to 85, but the showers in the afternoon, yeah, you know the drill. Talking Heads, Nirvana, and Nickelback after Jimmy here at 105.5 WDHA.

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3: Hey, this is David Lee Roth, and my engine's searching like a harpoon. I'm like a monsoon in your chat room. Yours truly, David Lee. I am analog, but I speak fluent digital, and that's why they got me right here on WDHA.

That is the latest from Nickelback. That's Rattle the Cage here at 105.5 WDHA, The Rock in New Jersey. You may have heard by now, A Perfect Circle touring in 2027. The Cult will be opening for them. And as part of WDHA's 50-something concert series, we have got them for you in 2027 at the Prudential Center. Now, you can take advantage of a ticket presale that we got going on when you take this code.

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5: 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So get the app, put it on your phone. You can listen from everywhere. And he comes up with a great idea for the coffee break. And Andy, I'll tell you this. I want to share your idea because we are talking about car songs. You came up with Hot Rod Lincoln by Commander Cody. That's a really good fit for what we're doing this week. If I can get that on one of these days, I'll definitely give you more props. But I wanted to share that because if you have an idea for the coffee break, send me a message. Follow me on Facebook and then, you know, give me an instant message and let me know what your idea is. If it's a good one, you'll get full props and we'll fire it up on the coffee break here on WDHA. We're saluting the Ford Model T and car songs. Now, this car song, let's put it this way, has had two lives to it. The first life came to the original release in the 1970s, but then it found a second life because of a very successful series on ABC. And George Lopez has dubbed the song over the years, quote, the Chicano National Anthem. Well, it was the opening theme to his show for the entire 6-season run and 120 episodes between 2002 and 2007. Here on the Coffee Break, it's War and Low Rider. 105.5 WDHA. This is the Coffee Break.

you got to admit, you're probably sitting at your desk at work and suddenly your body's grooving a little bit to War's Lowrider and somebody just gave you a look like, what is wrong with you? Come on, admit it. It happened. It's the Coffee Break here at 105.5 WDHA, The Rock in New Jersey, as we continue to salute the birth of the Ford Model T, which happened October 1st in 1908. Two more car songs are coming up this week. Join me here tomorrow right around this time and find out what the next selection is here at 105.5 WDHA. Pink Floyd, Disturbed, and Thurgood are coming up in this Jersey Jam. It's Guns N' Roses, Paradise City, WDHA.

Miller Lite Studio. Miller Lite. It's Miller time. Great taste. Less filling. 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It's Miller time. 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Less filling. WDHA-FM and WDHA-HD1 Dover, New Jersey. Part of the Beasley Media Group. We are the Rock of New Jersey.

tell me it was a good thing to end with too. They was asking why it was doesn't come from 3-11. So after yelling and screaming and telling him why it wasn't coming from 3-11.

0: So I'm sure you heard the big news yesterday about the Foo Fighters. There's their latest window here at 105.5 WDHA, The Rock in New Jersey. They are now on the bill with AC/DC this Friday night at MetLife Stadium. Suddenly, what was already a big show just became bigger. And yes, there are still some tickets available. So you got a second chance because of the postponement from last Friday to get tickets for AC/DC, and you're getting the Foo Fighters on top of it. What's stopping you from going?
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11: 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Green Day is going to kick off the next Jersey Jam. It's a mixture of sunshine and clouds, maybe a few more clouds than sun, but the low 70s in Middlesex County.
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Def Leppard's here at 105.5 WDHA, The Rock of New Jersey. You still have time to get the cash code in for this hour. The word is expense, E-X-P-E-N-S-E. 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
2: 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This is Wes from Puddle of Mud. And guess what? 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

0: Okay, time to do a comparable. First off, it's Cage the Elephant, Beaches in Tennessee. That's their new one here at 105.5 WDHA, The Rock in New Jersey. Yes, there are beaches in Tennessee according to those in Tennessee. Yes, it's landlocked. Yes, they have lakes. They consider what's by the lake a beach. Not what we define as a beach here in New Jersey or pretty much anywhere along the Atlantic coast. And what washes up on beaches in New Jersey? I mean, let's look at the positive. Don't go negative. Don't go negative. Well, and we talk about maybe mussel shells and seashells, maybe even little jellyfish. They could sting a little bit, but they do kind of wash up. We do see tiny little crabs. They do wash up. As a matter of fact, during the storm over the weekend, wasn't there a shark in one of the flooded areas in New Jersey? I remember seeing a video on that. Are you going to see a shark showing up anywhere on a beach in Tennessee? Yeah, just what I thought.
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0: Heather. We should clip over the mid-70s to about 76 later this afternoon. Could hit 80 tomorrow, but it's going to be a cloudy day. Friday starts sunny, gets up to about 85, and then showers and thunderstorms are possible late on Friday.
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0: You two in Street of Dreams here at 105.5 WDHA, The Rock in New Jersey. There's a great band from the 90s who are still doing music here in the 21st century. We're talking about Switchfoot, and I caught them a few years ago at the Stone Pony Summer Stage. And I'll tell you something, the lead singer is like hanging from the rafters. He's got the crowd going completely crazy. That band still puts on a great concert, and you can experience them in concert Friday night at the Wellmont Theater. Tickets are still available, wellmonttheater.com. I do know Mike Anthony has a pair of tickets for you to win tomorrow morning. 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
3: 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Ooh, maybe we can grab some wings. 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
19: 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We're getting closer to 1 o'clock with the Who kicking off the next Jersey Jam. More clouds and sun at this moment. Low 70s in Somerset County.
18: 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More rock starting now.
20: 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Now.

Jersey Jam underway here at 105.5 WDHA. I see Hailstorm in your near future. I see Social Distortion as well. And I see Saving Abel right now. Addicted is on WDHA.

Lite Studio. Miller Lite. 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We are the Rock of New Jersey.

0: Social D wrapping up a Jersey Jam with tonight here at 105.5 WDHA. We are celebrating 50-something here at WDHA, and there's a lot of great events that are going to be happening in 2027. Mark this down on your calendar for May 1st, as WDHA is proud to bring you A Perfect Circle and The Cult when they come to the Prudential Center. Now, keep this in mind. We're setting up a ticket presale for you on this show. The code you need to know is APCDHA. Obviously, that's the initials of A Perfect Circle and the initials to the station you are listening to right now, which you have supported for so many decades. And you'll go to Ticketmaster, type in the code APCDHA, beginning Thursday morning at 10 o'clock to get those tickets. A Perfect Circle with The Cult, part of the WDHA 50-something concert series. Don't miss out.
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0: Slight shift in the forecast. Not as warm as they initially thought, but still getting up to about 74 later this afternoon. Clouds tomorrow, not quite making 80, but look for more like 78. They are talking about those showers late on Friday. Sunshine early. It will get into the middle 50s. Aerosmith, Allison Chains, and Evanescence happening after Bad Company here at 105.5 WDHA, the Rock of New Jersey.

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13: 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Iron Maiden kicking off the next Jersey Jam. It's clouds more than sun. It's the low 70s in Morris County.
12: 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It's time to Jersey Jam on the Rock of New Jersey. WDHA.

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Still to come in this Jersey Jam, we'll bring you one of the bands that's part of our Unwrapped Acoustic Christmas on December 9th, plus some Motley Crue and Soundgarden. Here's the Rolling Stones. 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

0: One of the seven great acts that are a part of the Unwrapped Acoustic Christmas at the newly redone Lowe's Theater in Jersey City. That happens December 9th with 105.5 WDHA. There's the warning, and it's Kerosene. I'm Rob Acampora. If you're thinking about watching something tonight, I want you to take a look at 99 to Beat on Fox, because there's a Jersey guy that is on that show. And interesting story about Jerry Matthews. He's actually a very good friend of mine. He surfed the beaches on the Jersey Shore, specifically Asbury Park, through his young years. And he only recently, in the last few years, left New Jersey. As a matter of fact, got his shot on reality television opposite some of the Real Housewives, which is a very interesting experience, he said, in the Love Hotel on Bravo. Now, suddenly, he's taking his chances on this game show. And yes, he'll be on there. And you may notice they're calling him the Silver Surfer. It's a very appropriate term for Jerry. Check it out tonight on Fox.
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0: Well, we'll dip into the low 60s later on tonight and then wake up to clouds tomorrow, and clouds will be the story as we inch closer to 80, more like the upper 70s. It looks like the middle 80s on Friday, sunshine early, clouds later on in the day that could bring some showers. Autograph Eve 6 Black Label Society happening after Queen at 105.5 WDHA.

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0: Is this the week we sell out the unwrapped acoustic Christmas in Jersey City for December 9th? Do you really want to be waiting this long for the tickets? Go out and buy them and support a Jersey guy like Zach Wild and Black Label Society, one of the seven acts that are a part of this for 105.5 WDHA, The Rock in New Jersey. That's the band's latest name in blood. Of course, Shinedown is your headliner. So many other great acts. It is going to be just an awesome night at the newly remodeled Lowe's Theater. Definitely be a part of it with 105.5 WDHA. I'm Rob Acampora. Get ready for Scotty B. He'll get you through the rest of this afternoon and get you over the hump on this hump day. And Jersey Jam includes Pink Floyd, Nirvana, and AC/DC. 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Let's do this again tomorrow starting around 10 a.m. Talk to you soon.
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9: Hey, Mike Anthony from WDHA. 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Love this place. 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First time I went, I was absolutely blown away. And every time I go after that, it's just so impressive because they change things up each time. So you walk in there and you really don't know what to expect. It's scary, but it's like fun scary. 3 haunted house attractions, special effects, movie quality sets. You're going to be so blown away. You're going to think you're actually immersed inside a horror movie. It is insanely well done. These haunted houses, man, you've never seen anything like it. The actors that are dressed up and put the work into it to try to make you scared, they just have a blast. They're so fun. And how about what else 13th Hour has? 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They're a blast. 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Sounds pretty cool, right? 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
15: 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Much of North Jersey in the low 70s, trying to get to 74 today.
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0: That is Tear It Down, the brand new single from Greta Van Fleet on 105.5 DHA. That track has been blowing up, man. And it just came out not too long ago. Happy Hump Day, Rockers. It's officially the 3 p.m. hour. And you know what that means? That means you're hanging with me, the Southern Fried Maniac, Scotty B. I'm riding shotgun with you all afternoon. Now, listen up, because I have a huge show announcement to get you over the midweek slump. A Perfect Circle is hitting the road in 2027, and they are bringing the legendary band, one of my favorite bands, The Cults, along with them as part of the DHA 50-something concert series. Yeah, baby! Woo, I'm excited about that one. When you've been rocking the state of New Jersey as long as we have, the exact birthday digits don't even matter anymore. But this tour is going to be absolutely legendary. We want to make sure you get the best seats in the house. So we set up a special DHA ticket presale just for you. Head over to Ticketmaster this Thursday morning at 10 a.m. and use the password APCDHA. It's easy to remember because APC means a perfect circle. That password is APCDHA. That'll lock your tickets down before the general public. Don't miss out.
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0: Nice cool night tonight. It's going to be cloudy, though. Lows near 60. AM clouds, PM sun tomorrow with highs near 80. We're in the 70s right now at the DHA Miller Lite Studio in Somerset.

0: 105.5 DHA. Did you see that wild video of a shark swimming down a Long Beach Island street? It's been swimming around the internet since the storm. Even the news has been showing it. Well, Somerset County is officially giving them a run for their money. The Franklin Township Police Department has posted a hilarious video after responding to a totally bizarre call. A local driver pulled over because a 3-foot python was completely trapped behind the car's front grill. I mean, talk about an unexpected engine upgrade. Forget horsepower. This guy was running on snake power. The police safely got the little guy out, but man, check your engine. You never know what's hitching a ride.
1: I got a closure in White Township. If you're in Warren County on 46, this is going to be by Free Union Road. That's what Total Traffic's looking at. Down pole, roadway closed both ways as you go through White for your afternoon ride on Route 46. Then in Mendham, Tempewick Road, one accident lane blocked off. This is by Corey Lane. Emergency crews are on the scene, so that's why you have so much activity. Then you've got construction, 24 westbound if you're near exit 8 and exit 7. Doesn't seem to be terrible if you want to try taking the parkway. Oh, you got northbound slowdowns through Union, up through Irvington, and north and south by Bloomfield. I'm Christina Lang, and that's a look at your total traffic update.
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Please, we are the Rock of New Jersey.

0: 10 over 10, Royal Blood blowing up the damn speakers right now on 105.5 DHA. It is absolutely mind-blowing how much raw, visceral noise those two guys can make. 10 over 10 is the lead single off their highly anticipated fifth album, Dead Company, dropping on November 13th. Mike Kerr and Ben Thatcher say they took a couple of years off to strip away the distractions and build a record that is faster, meaner, and completely relentless.
1: Now, if you're going onto Route 46, we've got problems through White Township near Hackettstown. So 46 eastbound side by Willow Grove Street, that's where we've got some wires down. That's the first problem. So Hackettstown, 46 eastbound. Then you've got 46 east and westbound by Free Union Road. That's where the pole came down, and that's where you got traffic around Route 31. Everything is all stopped up. You're going to find yourself with a little Parkway stop and go. So if you're around the 148 area, that's going to take time on the north and the southbound side. We did have an accident southbound near that 148, and then traffic again if you're by 143, 145 both ways. I'm Christina Lang, and that's a look at your total traffic update.
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0: Lows near 60 tonight, AM clouds, PM sun, with highs near 80 tomorrow. We're in the 70s right now at the DHA Miller Lite Studio.

0: 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Metallica is heading to Buffalo to shake the foundations off the brand new Highmark Stadium this summer, June 8th. And DHA is throwing you a chance to win a massive flyaway for two. 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
1: Now, if you're going onto Route 46, we've got problems through White Township near Hackettstown. So 46, eastbound side by Willow Grove Street, that's where we've got some wires down. That's the first problem. So Hackettstown, 46 eastbound. Then you've got 46 east and westbound by Free Union Road. That's where the pole

0: and then traffic again if you're by 143, 145, both ways. I'm Christina Lang, and that's a look at your total traffic update.
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0: That's the new masterpiece from A Perfect Circle titled Starless on 105.5 DHA. Speaking of A Perfect Circle, we have a huge tour announcement that is going to blow your mind. They are hitting the road in 2027, and they're bringing the legendary band, The Cult, along with them as part of DHA's 50-something concert series. When you've been rocking the state of New Jersey as long as we have, the exact digits on your birth certificate don't even matter anymore. But we're going to celebrate, and this show is going to be absolutely legendary. We want to make sure you get the best seats in the house, so we set up a special DHA ticket presale just for you. Head over to Ticketmaster tomorrow morning at 10 a.m. and use the exclusive code APCDHA. Should be easy to remember. APC meaning A Perfect Circle. The exclusive code APCDHA. That'll lock your tickets down early. You don't want to miss it.
1: A ride on 287 going northbound, going through Morristown, not easy. There was an accident scene right around Route 24, which we always have the delays, but today it seems even worse. So northbound on 287, going past Morris Avenue, northbound near exit 36, and then you continue up through Route 24, and then delays are just heavy and slow out through Route 10 anyway. You've got some traffic if you want to try getting onto Route 10 on the westbound side by 53, of course. That's going to be a slow spot. And then there was an accident on 10 in Randolph. It's on the westbound lane. So if you're trying to exit for Dover Chester Road, you're gridlocked there. You have 46 heavy at Route 10. Then we have 46 in Hackettstown, eastbound Willow Grove Street, earlier downed wires. In White Township, in White, 46 closed at Free Union Road both ways. I'm Christina Lang, and that's a look at your total traffic update.
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0: Tonight we'll drop down to around 60 degrees. Tomorrow we'll shoot up to near 80. Right now we're in the 70s at the DHA Miller Lite Studio.

0: Window from the Foo Fighters bringing that raw power right here on 105.5 DHA. Happy hump day, rockers. You've got the Southern Fried Maniac, Scotty B. And man, do I have the ultimate silver lining for you after that brutal weekend storm. We were all crushed when the weather completely washed out the AC/DC show at MetLife Stadium last weekend. But get this, the rescheduled gig is happening this Friday, October 2nd, and the Foo Fighters just announced they are officially jumping on the bill to open up the night. Dave Grohl posted, "Let there be rock," and they are ready to tear the roof off the place. But there's no roof on it. It's only the second time this year the Foos have opened up for the Aussie Legends, and it's officially the grand finale of AC/DC's North American tour. If you have those tickets, man, you have hit the concert jackpot.
1: Going over onto 287, we had troubles, and this was going northbound towards Route 24. Still traffic there, so you're going to find delays if you're going out into the area of James Street, going northbound up through Route 10. 280, eastbound. A lot of traffic coming off of 80 and going out to Exit 4. And then 80 westbound at Exit 4 by Eisenhower Parkway. They've got the construction, but it is stopped. Even Livingston Avenue got all stopped up at Exit 5. Traffic on Route 10 going through Livingston Avenue also slow in both directions. And you found yourself on the parkway with your northbound solid traffic, 142, 145, southbound around 148 through Route 280. I'm Christina Lang, and that's a look at your total traffic update.
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0: 105.5 DHA Beaches in Tennessee. New DHA rock from Cage the Elephant. There's some new details that's come out about where that song came from. Frontman Matt Schultz just opened up, revealing that this track is a deeply personal, raw look at his recovery and moving past a major medical crisis and psychotic breakdown from prescription medicine. It's all about rebirth, letting go of the ego, and pushing the band to enter a completely new creative era. Once they were done with the Oasis Stadium tour, they jumped right into the studio to bottle that energy.
1: Traveling on Route 280, there's a problem spot for you by Eisenhower Parkway. Yeah, there's construction, but it's extra heavy today with an incident on the westbound side. Eastbound heavy into exit 4 anyway. Your Route 10 ride, that's going to be slow through Livingston, through South Livingston Avenue. Oh, 280 on the eastbound side. Traffic is starting before exit 11, by the way. So if you're eastbound by exit 9, you've got traffic on 280 there. Traffic on 280 eastbound right on out through exit 11 and going into Newark. I'm Christina Lang, and that's a look at your total traffic update.
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0: Lows near 60 tonight. Tomorrow, a.m. clouds, p.m. sun, highs near 80. We're still rocking the 70s here at the DHA Miller Lite Studio in Somerset.

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0: You Nickelback, Rattle the Cage on 105.5 DHA wraps up my hump day evening. I'm Scotty B, the Southern Fried Maniac. You know I'll meet you back here tomorrow afternoon at 3. Jimmy Steele, the real freaking deal, is going to meet you here next. Enjoy the rest of your hump day if you want to. Peace and chicken grease. I'm out of here.
1: Most of the traffic on 287 getting better. Earlier northbound problems in Marstown with an accident by Route 24 cleaned up. Heavy and slow, though, out through Route 10. 24 trying to get to 287. Westbounders, you're still bad. And then 24 had problems. If you're traveling around the area eastbound into Route 78, there were problems up in Short Hills with a fender bender on the westbound side as well. Cleaning out Parkway, accident northbound 143. All of that is going to be solid. 280 had a ton of traffic. Eastbounders, still going to find it around exit 10, 11, and going all the way on through Newark into Route 21. I'm Christina Lang. That's a look at your Central Total Traffic Update.
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0: The ladies can rock, can't they? Plush, animalistic on 105.5 WDHA, the rock of New Jersey. That wraps up a Jersey jam. Jimmy Steele, night crawling with you from the Miller Lite Studios. Happy Wednesday. Happy concert announcement yesterday. That is going to be a Perfect Circle and the Cult at the Prudential Center on May the 1st. 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It's APCDHA, APCDHA, and then you get your tickets before anyone else to see a Perfect Circle in the Cult when they rock the rock in Newark on May the 1st. 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
0: Checking the DHA forecast. Well, a lot like today, tomorrow will be. More clouds than sun, but highs near 80. Rain moves in on Friday and a high of 81 degrees. So, wow. Is this what they call Indian summer? I think it is. Or is it Native American summer? I don't want to get in trouble. Here's Aerosmith.

0: 105.5 WDHA, The Rock of New Jersey. Evanescence, Who Will You Follow? Takes care of that Jersey Jam. Jimmy with you. Have you got in on the cash code contest yet? Maybe you didn't win, but have you been playing yet? Because you got to be in it to win it, as they once said in a lottery commercial, I think. 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